eyes brought forth my own sunrise. Well, it's been a long time since the beat of my heart was a friend. 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
1: 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Esencial de Luz.
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1: This episode, we're in full Balearic holiday mode. So a stack of slightly wonky and very steamy sunshine tunes. It's Melódica, hotter than July.

fine tune was Stamp Heat Band, drum drops from a forthcoming compilation on Mr. Bongo called Sky Ranger Presents Coconut Dreams Volume 1. Sky Ranger is one half of Psych Magic, and here, in an amazing piece of radio trickery, is a new track by Psych Magic called 2001 from the just released Undercover Lovers album.

very groovy Psych Magic 2001. Now it's time for Life's a Beach, and we're going to have some hot fun in the sun, in specifically 1983, with this beautiful slice.

That one coming soon, I believe, via Sound Metaphors label. This is by Jutro and Pinheiro, and it's called Sandra.

So next, what about a bit of Balearic dub music from Swindon in the early 80s? A band called Cloud. This was made around 1981, I think.

And let's go back to now with a little Kokoroko from a new EP, which is called Tempos Difíceis Siempre Pasan, which is Difficult Times Always Pass, which is the name of their album, but in Portuguese, of course. And this is a remix. Actually, the whole thing's made up of remixes by brilliant Brazilian artists.

Right, I keep coming back to this album. It seems to fit in every melodica show at the moment. The album Fruits of the Diaspora, the artist Mo Colors and the Co-operators, and this tune, Gold and Indigo.

Maybe I'm just playing tracks because it's kind of dubby and it gives me a chance to play more dubby tracks. I found this one this week by Al Dunkley.

And that's about the end of the show for this week. Time for one more tune this week. We're going down tempo and contemplative with Ganavia and Sam Amidon. And this track would be better. See you next week.